but when his drinking, lusting, and his hunger for power became known to more and more people, the demands to do something about this

tell my heart is beating, I can feel the recipe. I wonder if my day is coming, blame it on the entropy. My blood is pumping, I can see the end is right in front of me.

So this is what heaven looks like. I like it, love. I like what you've done with the place, God. Grandma, great finishing.